should and let it be. No gossip when the sack within we have no authority. 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Oh, what a hell is for the pit, a kind of colour there. The wisp skips in and dare the owl roots on the tree. They hold the nightly vigil well, and so the wild will be. Then strike we up the rousing key and pass the people round, while every head like merrily is moving to the sound.

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And this shattered visage merely reflects the abomination that is my heart. 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I would rather be the corpse I was than the man I am.

There was a time when meadow, grove, and stream, the earth and every common sight to me, did seem apparelled in celestial light. The glory and the freshness of a dream. It is not now as it hath been of yore. Turn wheresoe'er I may, by night or day, the things which I have seen, I now can see no more.